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I understand working hard, but remember, you're more valuable than the things you do. 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

0: You're hungry, but you're tired. You don't want to have to make a full dinner. You only have to worry about yourself for once. So you eat what's called girl or guy dinner. Just whatever's available, random, whatever, it's delicious, you'll eat it. What is that for you? I'm Rob on Life 97.3, filling in for Jill. A member of the Pearson family texted in. I'm assuming it's mom or dad. They said, an easy, no prep dinner is anything in my garden. Earlier, I was eating cherry tomatoes for breakfast while I watered and did some weeding in the garden. And they've attached a photo with some delicious cherry tomatoes. Hey, I can understand that. For me, with that, we have a garden. It's more like snack time for my daughter, Viola, with whatever berries are in there or some of the tomatoes. It's like snack time. Then she wants some real dinner when she gets inside.
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1: 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If you ever needed a delicious excuse to get such an amazing dessert, there you go. Lord,

0: When you don't want to have to cook, you just want to eat whatever's available, what is your go-to random dinner? Some people call it girl dinner, others guy dinner, or there's probably who knows what for snack. And Ross texted in, said, my guy dinner is a bag of Ruffles and an 8-ounce container of any kind of dip. You know, I love chips and dip, any kind of anything and dip, so I'm on board for that for a snack. I said I need to be a little bit more with dinner. But hey, if you love it, you love it.
1: There's something about sunshine that lifts our mood, especially in the Northland. Longer days, brighter skies, a little more joy. But even in a season that looks happy on the outside, you might be carrying something heavy inside. God's word reminds us that the joy of the Lord is your strength. That's not a temporary feeling, but a steady source of strength that you can lean on no matter what's going on. So if you'd like to know more about a joy that lasts beyond the moment, just text the word new to 41224. That's new to 41224.

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Life 97.3. I'm humbled that the God of the universe cared enough about a little detail like that. That's what a friend of mine said talking about her pet. She said, how cool is it that the God of all creation cares enough that he provides a pet and other things that remind me that we're not alone.

0: 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It's funny how certain movies instantly remind you of summertime growing up. When I was in high school, the first Spider-Man movie with Tobey Maguire came out, and it was such a fun time for me, being a huge Spider-Man comic book fan. And then, you know, it's summer right now, and what came out today? Oh, I can't wait to see it.
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I bet you're doing an amazing job for your family. 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

0: 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I'm Rob on Life 97.3, filling in for Jill. 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
1: Summer is a season of growth. Gardens stretch toward the sun, and things that were planted begin to flourish. Maybe you're hoping for growth in your own life, too. The Bible says, "He who began a good work in you will carry it on to completion." God hasn't forgotten about you. He's still working, still growing something good in your life, even if it's taking longer than you expected. So if you'd like to know more about the purpose that God has for your life, you can text the word NEW to 41224.

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0: Well, welcome. Okay, Jill.
1: Oh, I just looked up. Alan was pointing at me when he started singing.
0: No, now she's it's all in my head now. See, yesterday I did that, and Jill just started singing along, and it was so great. So I was like, "Is this what we do now? Does Jill just sing along?" But it's like, "Oh nope, it's just me." And then I felt kind of weird all by myself singing the song. And
1: yeah, but see, it wouldn't be a surprise. I couldn't keep things a mystery if I became predictable, you know?
0: That's a good point. I sing
1: every once in a while, but I won't do it every time, you know?
0: That's fair. All right. Well, you know what? Let's try this again. Let's go back in time. Well, welcome.
1: The 6 o'clock club.
0: I'm glad you're here, so it's not just me putting up with Jill all morning. So

0: It's Life 97.3. Really glad you're here this morning. Happy Friday.
1: Yeah. If you need an idea for maybe even just like a easy dinner tonight, I mean, obviously, look, in my home growing up, it was pizza and movie night.
0: I was just going to say pizza.
1: But in different category. Let's say that that's not happening tonight. Or maybe you have a little more time than just to bake a frozen pizza. I forget how great tacos are in the summer.
0: Oh.
1: Because here's the deal. I say the word tacos and it could mean 10 different things.
0: It could.
1: Okay. I have discovered the wonder of being able to buy some chicken at the store and then just basically dousing it in taco seasoning and grilling it. Oh, so good. But then I've had a lot of chicken this week, so I decided to switch over to beef. So I made some taco meat on the stove and then I added some rice in there. And then I was like, wait, I have cherry tomatoes at home. I have a cherry tomato plant. So now I get, you know, some fresh, like, summer grown things. You know, if you got chips, you just could turn it into nachos. I mean, the possibilities are endless. I just forget how great tacos are for the summer.
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0: tacos just amazing? 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Like, you say the word taco, and it could mean 10 different things.
1: Yeah,
0: the possibilities are endless.
1: Yeah, I mean, beef, chicken, shrimp tacos.
0: Pork.
1: Goat.
0: Fish.
1: Cow tongue.
0: Oh, what on earth?
1: No, this is a real thing. Okay, this is a true story. Talking about tacos this morning, how versatile they are, reminded me of this. Some years ago, friend of mine, his whole family from Mexico. And he was like, Alan, we're going to go get some authentic tacos, okay? I was like, great. He's like, what do you want? You know, and he's like, I recommend, and I forget the word for it. It has a word, this. I'm like, oh, what's that? He's like, it's cow tongue. He's like, dude, it's so good. It's so good. And he was so adamant about it. And I don't know. I'm like, you know what? I'll be adventurous. This doesn't sound great to me, but my friend is so like excited about this.
0: Uh-huh.
1: I'll go for it.
0: Okay.
1: So he comes back with the tacos. And yeah, and it's just.
0: Okay. How was it?
1: Chopped up cow tongue. Well, two things. First, I thought that's what he was getting too. No, my friend didn't get that. He got beef tacos.
0: Was he playing a trick?
1: And I do wonder, because I ate it and I was like, this is not that great. And I was looking at his beef tacos and I was like, man.
0: Those look pretty good.
1: I really want those. I only got this because I thought you were getting it and this would be a shared experience,
0: man.
1: I mean,
0: technically you did have beef tacos.

0: 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The answer to your question is yes, yes, we are.
1: We are giving away two tickets specifically for our friends who are on the music team. 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When you join the music team, you will be taken directly to our latest music test. It's super short, very easy to take. And when you complete it, you will be entered to win. Now, if you are on the music team, just be sure to look at your inbox for an email that was sent out yesterday morning. So you should have everything you need to take the test. And again, when you complete it, you'll be entered to win those City on the Hill tickets.

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2: love old and big trees, right? 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And there is a Facebook group called Big Tree Seekers. 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
2: 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And it just, it delights me. 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
4: It's the season of barbecues, vacation, and times with friends and family. 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He will take great delight in you. You're seen, you're known, and deeply valued by God. You're not overlooked. If you'd like to know more about a God who is always with you, you can text the word new right now to 41224. That's new to 41224.

0: Well, Christmas in July is almost over. And that really matters to you because
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0: Keep going, keep going.
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0: But only you have to enter.
1: Oh, no, you lost the tune, Alan.
0: Did I? No, I didn't. By today.
1: You could be one of four Northland households to win a professionally installed Christmas light display for this upcoming holiday season. 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

0: Okay, I'm really curious to know how you feel about this joke. It's Mornings with Jill and Alan on Life 97.3. In case you're ever wondering, like, oh, what's it like when, you know, the microphone goes off and Jill and Alan aren't, like, hanging out with us? This is what it's like. Jill just starts sharing dad jokes. So, Jill, take it away. I think this is a good one and our friends need to know about it.
1: Okay. What is a DJ's favorite sauce?
0: What?
1: Marinara.
0: What you can't see, I think you really need to, is Jill does like the ricket, like with a record move. And I wish you could see that because that
1: marinara
0: that makes the

0: Amen. Jill, you know my wife, Lara. Do you think Lara would let me buy a black bear bench? It's a wooden bench that looks like you can sit on a black bear for $100. Someone is currently selling in the Northland on Facebook Marketplace.
1: Well, here's the thing. I think because you're asking me and not Lara, it could be a sign that you know that if you asked her, she might not be super excited about it.
0: But my wife might be like, well, if Jill thinks it's okay, then, you know, maybe it is not a bad idea because she knows Jill's pretty smart.
1: I know Lara, and I know she's very confident in her decisions. I don't think she needs me to be for or against it. I mean, I think it would be cool, but also, if you don't know this, Alan already has almost too much bear stuff.
0: Hush! I'm going to stop asking you things.
1: I know,
0: if you
1: might regret
0: that.
1: Even including me on this decision.
0: Listen. I don't care what Jill says or what my wife says. Or any of my good dear friends or family members. Yep. I do not have too many bear things.
1: He does.
0: Not a problem.
1: It is a problem.
0: If you have bear things you need to get rid of,
1: don't give them to Alan.
0: No.
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0: here in my heart. I was deciding between going to get ready for bed or finishing building furniture.
1: That's such a Jill sentence.
0: This is Life 97.3. So as you maybe have heard me talk a little bit on the show, I've been doing some updates to my home. And one of the things I've been doing is kind of redesigning my bedroom. And I had ordered a little shoe rack to kind of, you know, condense storage better. And it arrived yesterday. So I started building it, but I didn't have time to finish it before I had to move on to some other things. But then I was kind of, you know, settling in for the evening and I thought, I'm so close to finishing. What if I just finished it now instead of started getting ready for bed? Alan, can you guess what I did?
1: I'm going to guess you finished it, took you a little longer than you anticipated it.
0: Well, not that much longer.
1: A little bit. It was a little bit longer.
0: I sure did.
1: How do you feel about that, though? You do feel pretty good?
0: Yeah, I feel great.
1: Yeah.

0: like Jesus.
1: Bringing you something fresh. Something new.

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4: Well, today we're sharing a brand new song with you from Micah Tyler. The song also features Colton Dixon. It's called Perfectly. And this is Micah sharing a bit of the heart behind this song.
5: I want to be perfect. I look around at the people next to me. I look on social media and over again, I see this perfect picture of someone's life. And I think to myself, God, when other people are brave, all I see is fear in my life. And then I remember that it's God's perfect love that casts out that fear. I feel like every time that I make a turn, it is heading down another broken road when I remember that God has a perfect plan for my life. See, at the end of the day, when we throw up our hands and we confess the places that we fall short, that's when God's perfect love shows up and loves us perfectly.

0: You know, when you were a kid and maybe you had started a craft or maybe you were building some Legos, but either way, you couldn't finish before bed.
1: Oh.
0: And mom and dad were like, look, I know you want to keep working on this, but you can't finish it tonight. And you're like, oh, but it's incomplete and I'm so close and I just want to finish it. I think I've figured out the adult version of that. This is Life 97.3, Mornings with Jill and Alan. Now, granted, I do still think us adults still love our crafts, maybe still enjoy the Legos. It's not that they're not around anymore. But in addition to those categories, I think the adult version is building furniture.
1: I would agree with that.
0: Because I ordered a shoe rack and started building it yesterday. Couldn't finish before I had to move on to some other things. And it was bedtime. And, you know, my mom and dad aren't around. Be like, hey, Jill, you gotta get to bed, all right? Just finish that tomorrow.
1: Got work
0: like,
1: in the morning.
0: But what if I just finished it tonight? And that's the difference. Mom and dad aren't telling you to go to bed. As adults, we get to make those decisions and are probably up later because of it.
1: I have to say, I think I would still be more driven as an adult to finish Legos late at night than to finish furniture late at night.
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0: Oh, yeah?
1: Marshmallows catching, also on fire. Having s'mores, getting marshmallows in my beard. It's Christmas in July, but it's almost over again.
0: Wow. That was a beautiful performance.
1: Thank you.
0: A Christmas in July rendition of a classic Christmas song brought to you by...
1: Alan Crosby.
0: Oh.
1: Yeah, that's my nice. That's my
0: Alan
1: Christmas
0: Crosby.
1: In July
0: yeah,
1: name.
0: I get it because Bing Crosby.
1: Yeah,
0: okay.
1: Yeah.
0: The reason we're talking about Christmas, and this is only happening for one more day, the end of the day today, this wraps up. It's your chance to win a professionally installed Christmas light display for the upcoming holiday season. We are going to be picking four Northland households to win, and your last day to enter is today.
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0: It's mornings with Jill and Alan here on Life 97.3. Jill, have you ever jumped off a diving board before?
1: I have.
0: You have?
1: I have.
0: I never have. But to be fair, I'm not a good swimmer.
1: Well, is this summer the opportunity? I mean, Alan has a membership at the Y.
0: I do.
1: I think it's time. What if today's actually the day to go?
0: I don't think so.
1: Let's wrap up the morning show.
0: I would do it if I was wearing a life jacket. Or give me a year, because since my family and I are members at the Y, I have actually been considering this, taking some adult swimming lessons to try to become a better swimmer, because I think I could do it if my life depended on it, but I'm not totally sure.
1: Let's find out.

0: It's Life 97.3. Really glad you're here this morning. Happy Friday.
1: Yeah. If you need an idea for maybe even just like a easy dinner tonight, I mean, obviously, look, in my home growing up, it was pizza and movie night.
0: I was just going to say pizza.
1: But in different category. Let's say that that's not happening tonight. Or maybe you have a little more time than just to bake a frozen pizza. I forget how great tacos are in the summer.
0: Oh.
1: Because here's the deal. I say the word tacos and it could mean 10 different things.
0: It could.
1: Okay. I have discovered the wonder of being able to buy some chicken at the store and then just basically dousing it in taco seasoning and grilling it. Oh, so good. But then I've had a lot of chicken this week. So I decided to switch over to beef. So I made some taco meat on the stove and then I added some rice in there. And then I was like, wait, I have cherry tomatoes at home. I have a cherry tomato plant. So now I get, you know, some fresh, like summer grown things. You know, if you got chips, you just could turn it into nachos. I mean, the possibilities are endless. I just forget how great tacos are for the summer.
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0: tacos just amazing? This is Life 97.3. Like the you say the word taco and it could mean 10 different things.
1: Yeah,
0: the possibilities are endless.
1: Yeah, I mean beef, chicken, shrimp tacos,
0: pork,
1: goat,
0: fish,
1: cow tongue.
0: Oh, what on earth?
1: No, this is a real thing. Okay, this is a true story. Talking about tacos this morning, how versatile they are, reminded me of this. Some years ago, friend of mine, his whole family from Mexico, and he was like, Alan, we're going to go get some authentic tacos, okay? I was like, great. He's like, what do you want? You know, and he's like, I recommend, and I forget the word for it. It has a word, this. I'm like, oh, what's that? He's like, it's cow tongue. He's like, dude, it's so good. It's so good. And he was so adamant about it.
0: Man.
1: And I don't know. I'm like, you know what? I'll be adventurous. This doesn't sound great to me, but my friend is so like excited about this.
0: Uh-huh.
1: I'll go for it.
0: Okay.
1: So he comes back with the tacos and yeah. And it's just,
0: okay, how was it?
1: Chopped up cow tongue. Well, two things. First, I thought that's what he was getting too. No, my friend didn't get that. He got beef tacos.
0: Was he playing a trick?
1: And I do wonder, because I ate it and I was like, this is not that great. And I was looking at his beef tacos and I was like, man.
0: Those look pretty good.
1: I really want those. I only got this because I thought you were getting it and it should be a shared experience,
0: man.
1: I mean,
0: technically you did have beef tacos.

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0: Okay, if you've been wondering, hey, Life 97.3, are you going to give away some City on the Hill tickets, which is coming up 1 week from today? The answer to your question is yes, yes, we are.
1: We are giving away two tickets specifically for our friends who are on the music team. 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And when you complete it, you will be entered to win. Now, if you are on the music team, just be sure to look at your inbox for an email that was sent out yesterday morning. So you should have everything you need to take the test. And again, when you complete it, you'll be entered to win those City on the Hill tickets.
2: Oh.

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2: But I am on social media.
3: Alan does use it.
2: I do use it. And I was like, you know what? I'm going to give some love to social media this morning. Here's something that is great. Yeah. So I'm on Facebook. And one of the best things currently, I think, in the Facebook realm is how if there is a hobby, doesn't matter how unique, how niche it is, you can find a Facebook group for it.
3: Ooh, I love that. Okay, what's give us some examples.
2: So here's one. You might know this. I really love old and big trees, right? So large and old trees. And there is a Facebook group called Big Tree Seekers. And it's just
3: full of
2: people posting pictures of themselves next to big old trees. And it delights me. It's so great.
3: Now, Alan, would you say there's a mix of ages on this page or does it lean heavily in one direction?
2: It definitely seems like it's mostly adults. Like, I don't think there's any kids on there.
3: I'd be impressed if there were any kids that page.
2: Kids love big trees.
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0: Well, Christmas in July is almost over. 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
0: But only you have to answer.
1: Oh, no, you lost the tune, Alan.
0: Did I? No, I didn't. By today.
1: You could be one of four Northland households to win a professionally installed Christmas light display for this upcoming holiday season. 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

0: Okay, I'm really curious to know how you feel about this joke. It's Mornings with Jill and Alan on Life 97.3. in case you're ever wondering, like, oh, what's it like when, you know, the microphone goes off and Jill and Alan aren't, like, hanging out with us? This is what it's like. Jill just starts sharing dad jokes. So, Jill, take it away. I think this is a good one, and our friends need to know about it.
1: Okay. What is a DJ's favorite sauce?
0: What?
1: Marinara.
0: What you can't see, I think you really need to, is Jill does like the ricket ricket, like with a record move. And I wish you could see that, because that
1: marinara,
0: that makes the joke peak.

0: Jill, you know my wife, Lara. Do you think Lara would let me buy a black bear bench? It's a wooden bench that looks like you can sit on a black bear for $100. Someone is currently selling in the Northland on Facebook Marketplace.
1: Well, here's the thing. I think because you're asking me and not Lara, it could be a sign that you know that if you asked her, she might not be super excited about it.
0: But my wife might be like, well, if Jill thinks it's okay, then, you know, maybe it is not a bad idea because she knows Jill's pretty smart.
1: I know Lara, and I know she's very confident in her decisions. I don't think she needs me to be for or against it. I mean, I think it would be cool, but also, if you don't know this, Alan already has almost too much bear stuff.
0: Hush! I'm going to stop asking you things.
1: I know,
0: if you
1: might regret
0: that.
1: Even including me on this decision.
0: Listen. I don't care what Jill says or what my wife says. Or any of my good dear friends or family members. Yep. I do not have too many bear things.
1: He does, though.
0: It's not a problem.
1: It is a problem.
0: If you have bear things you need to get rid of,
1: don't give them to Alan.
0: No.
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4: 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A verse I've found particularly helpful when I'm worried about something and trying to figure out what to do is Matthew 6:33. It says, "But seek first his kingdom and his righteousness, and all these things will be given to you as well." Jesus encourages us not to worry, but to focus on the right things and trust him with the rest. I can do that.

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1: Well, today we're sharing a brand new song with you from Micah Tyler. The song also features Colton Dixon. It's called Perfectly. And this is Micah sharing a bit of the heart behind this song.
3: I want to be perfect. I look around at the people next to me. I look on social media and over again, I see this perfect picture of someone's life. And I think to myself, God, when other people are brave, all I see is fear in my life. And then I remember that it's God's perfect love that casts out that fear. I feel like every time that I make a turn, it is heading down another broken road when I remember that God has a perfect plan for my life. See, at the end of the day, when we throw up our hands and we confess the places that we fall short, that's when God's perfect love shows up and loves us perfectly.

0: 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Is there anything Jill and Alan don't talk about?
1: Let's see. They've shared about childhood dreams, Star Wars, being single, therapy, Lord of the Rings, family life, gardening, skateboarding, health journeys, Yoda impressions, bad days, good days, loving bears, baseball, tomatoes, the Bible, Mario Kart, and of course, how much they love Jesus and you.
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0: You know, when you were a kid and maybe you had started a craft or maybe you were building some Legos, but either way, you couldn't finish before bed.
1: Oh.
0: And mom and dad were like, look, I know you want to keep working on this, but you can't finish it tonight. And you're like, oh, but it's incomplete and I'm so close and I just want to finish it. I think I've figured out the adult version of that. This is Life 97.3, Mornings with Jill and Alan. Now, granted, I do still think us adults still love our crafts, maybe still enjoy the Legos. It's not that they're not around anymore. But in addition to those categories, I think the adult version is building furniture.
1: I would agree with that.
0: Because I ordered a shoe rack and started building it yesterday. Couldn't finish before I had to move on to some other things. And it was bedtime. And, you know, my mom and dad aren't around. Be like, hey, Jill, you gotta get to bed, all right? Just finish that tomorrow.
1: Got I was work like, in the morning.
0: But what if I just finished it tonight? And that's the difference. Mom and dad aren't telling you to go to bed. As adults, we get to make those decisions and are probably up later because of it.
1: I have to say, I think I would still be more driven as an adult to finish Legos late at night than to finish furniture late at night.
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1: Oh, yeah?
0: Marshmallows catching also on fire. Having s'mores, getting marshmallows in my beard. 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

0: Maybe a little bit of strength is all you need. I'm Kelly. It's Life 97.3. So last night before bed, I was doing my typical nighttime routine, which now in the summer includes watering all of our plants. And as I was going about watering our tomatoes, our herbs, and our flowers, I noticed something I hadn't before. There was one tiny little flower poking up out of the dirt. And now this flower was different from all the other ones. This was a wild flower, completely different. And I had to smile a little bit because, well, we had spread some wildflower seeds earlier in the year. And then we have these pesky squirrels that have actually gone through and we thought dug up all of them because we hadn't seen anything coming up. And we see these squirrels all the time. And so I saw this and I smiled because this one little guy had survived the squirrels, the rain, the different conditions throughout this summer. And this one little guy is still coming up and coming through. And it reminded me of something actually that's said in the Bible about how God, he looks over the birds and the flowers and the wildflowers. They grow and they continue to be cared for. But do you know that you are cared for more than the wildflowers, more than the birds and the animals? Gosh, like God, he cares so much about you. He cares about the flowers and he cares about you even more. That is the kind of God that you have.
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1: That was Josiah Queen here on Life 97.3. I'm Kelly. It's time for another summer throwback song. Now, this next one is from the early 2000s called Beautiful One. Even just as you listen today, picture, like, this is the kind of God that you have. He is the beautiful one who makes things beautiful in your life. You can trust him today.

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1: Well, it's hard to believe it, but we are just 1 week away now from City on the Hill Music Festival. Hey, I'm Kelly. It's Life 97.3. Do you have your tickets? Do you have them yet? Next Friday kicks off City on the Hill Music Festival. It's a two-day music festival filled with artists that you love from Life 97.3 and some other local favorites. And the headliners this year on Friday, we've got Kane, and then on Saturday, Ann Wilson, as well as we're going to have Ben Fuller, Cade Thompson, Caleb and John, Leanna Crawford, and so many others. It's going to be a wonderful two-day event. 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

Man, end of the month always has me reflecting. You too? I'm Kelly. It's Life 97.3. Friend, I hope that as you look back on this month, even if it didn't go exactly like you hoped, and maybe you feel like there were better days in the past, man, friend, there are better days ahead. Hold on to hope.

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That was Caleb and John on Life 97.3. They're actually going to be at City on the Hill Music Festival next weekend. 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

0: As if I didn't already think the Northland was the coolest place on Earth, this is just further confirmation that that is very true. Hey, I'm Kelly. It's Life 97.3. Okay, so last night was another one of those nice summer evenings, a good one to be outside. One of my favorite things to do in the summer is take in live music. And so my friends and I, we actually found out that a band that we really love was playing here in Duluth. But the venue wasn't just any venue, okay? Picture this. In downtown Duluth, in the harbor, there is a ship that is parked there called the William A. Irvin. And they have a music on the ship series. Okay, so when you get there, you climb inside, like picture the gigantic ship. You can't tour this one, but you go inside and you climb up these stairs that are really steep, and then you are on top of the ship watching a concert. It was the coolest thing. Now, this is a series that they have been doing for the last two summers now. It's totally worth it. You can check it out. Actually, there's more concerts coming up, but it was so picture perfect. I sent a picture to people who don't live in this area, and they were like, you're where? And I'm like, yeah, I know. Northland is the coolest.
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Every time you replace the thought, "This is overwhelming," with "What is the first step?" you shift from fear to problem solving. I'm Kelly, it's Life 97.3. 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

0: Okay, this almost sounds too good to be true, but the good news is this is true. I'm Kelly, it's Life 97.3. Whenever I look at Christmas lights, I'm always very, very happy with how they look. Like, there's just something so magical about them. But the actual process of getting those lights up is a lot of work, isn't it? Well, what if I told you that that work could be cut out this holiday season? Sounds pretty good, right? Well, if that sounds good to you, then you should enter our Christmas in July contest, because we will be picking, this upcoming Monday, we'll be picking 4 Northland households who will receive a professional Christmas light installation this holiday season. Sounds awesome, right? 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We'll be picking those winners on Monday. And I just wanted to say thank you to our friends of Christmas Decor of Duluth for their support of Life 97.3.
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May we overflow with hope today. I'm Kelly, it's Life 97.3. Romans 15:13 says this, "May the God of hope fill you with all joy and peace as you trust in him, so that you may overflow with hope by the power of the Holy Spirit."

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Just as I'm starting to consider quitting coffee again, I'm reminded that there's a lot to learn from those little beans. Hey, I'm Kelly. 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Coffee beans are literal proof that you can go through fire, crushing, and hot water, but still become the most valuable, powerful, desirable, richest version of yourself. Be a coffee bean, my friend.

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0: 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Hey, happy Friday. I'm Kelly. You know, Friday can be for a lot of things, right? Oftentimes, maybe fun, maybe friends. For me, they often go hand in hand. And so I thought today we could just consider it Friend Friday. And I want to introduce you to one of my friends who wants to give you just a little bit of encouragement for your day. Here's my friend, Noelle.
1: Hi, thanks for hanging out with us today. 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
1: That was Crowder on Life 97.3. I'm Kelly. It's time for another summer throwback song. This one is from Third Day from early 2000s. It's God of Wonders.

0: Gratitude doesn't mean that nothing hurt. It means that love still carried you on. I'm Kelly. It's Life 97.3. You know, when I get to the end of a month, maybe you're like this too, I tend to get a little bit reflective. You see, I look back on July and I see that there were moments of laughter and joy. There were tears. There were answered prayers. There were lingering fears. And I feel like most of life, the longer I live, I'm learning it is all about learning how to hold both at the same time. Because maybe for you, July, it gave you moments that you wanted to keep, but also nights when the ache ran painfully deep too. And yet still in the midst of that, I hope that you're able to see that grace, it found you there in the joy and in the grief. As you move into a new month, friend, I pray that you see that God, He is faithful in both places. You can hold both things in both hands, joy and sorrow. I think that's really actually what life looks like. But you don't hold those things alone. And He goes with you, even into this next month.
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In a world obsessed with the surface, be the person who values what's beneath it. I'm Kelly, it's Life 97.3. Take it from 6-year-old Tate. It doesn't matter if you have 100 belly buttons. What's on the inside is all that counts.

0: All right, friend, this is some big, big news. City on the Hill is coming up in 1 week, and you have a chance to win. I'm Kelly, it's Life 97.3. All right, 1 week from today is the kickoff to a fantastic two-day music festival. City on the Hill starts on August 7th. It's happening both days, August 7th and 8th. And right now, you actually have a couple opportunities to win. 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

0: All right, it's time for a brand new song. It's New Music Friday. I'm Kelly. It's Life 97.3. This new one is from Micah Tyler featuring Colton Dixon called Perfectly. And I want to share what Micah had to say about the song.
1: I want to be perfect. I look around at the people next to me. I look on social media and over again, I see this perfect picture of someone's life. And I think to myself, God, when other people are brave, all I see is fear in my life. And then I remember that it's God's perfect love that casts out that fear. I feel like every time that I make a turn, it is heading down another broken road when I remember that God has a perfect plan for my life. See, at the end of the day, when we throw up our hands and we confess the places that we fall short, that's when God's perfect love shows up and loves us perfectly.

0: head into August, filled with hope. I'm Kelly, it's Life 97.3. As you say goodbye to July and step into a new month, maybe you've got some things that you're already excited about, things that are on the calendar. Maybe you're ending this or looking towards the end of summer and you're already thinking, how are we already in August? That's how I feel. I still have some things left on my list, but I think that we have a whole new fresh month, a clean slate to do the things that we're hoping to do, not just physically, but in our hearts too. I think there's a lot that God wants to do that might even just, you won't even know is around the corner or happening within you, but it doesn't mean that it's not happening. I heard this word, this is made up, okay? So don't go looking in the dictionary for it. But I heard this word that I really like that I think is going to stick with me. The word is story sprout. The definition is the first sign that an experience may eventually mean more than it does now. A new way of making sense of what is beginning underground. Friend, I think there are a lot of story sprouts about to take root in your life. Hang tight. Let's go into August with hope.
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1: I know you're thinking about The Weeknd. I am too. I'm Nikki. It's Life 97.3. But when you're thinking about The Weeknd, I hope you're not just thinking about all the things that you have to do. I hope that as you are thinking about your weekend, you're making sure that you are taking a little bit of time for you. What are you going to do? Let's be intentional with thinking about that. You need a little rest. You need a little refreshing. And I know life is busy. It doesn't have to be, you know, a whole day. I mean, that'd be great if you could do that. But truly, sometimes it's just that intentional, I'm going to start my day with just 5 minutes of prayer. I'm going to just enjoy my coffee a little bit longer. I don't know what it is for you, but I want to make sure that you are thinking about that. How are you going to take time to refresh you this weekend?
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Lord, does it feel good. 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

0: Have you ever heard of Christmas in July? It's only one more day in July. My goodness. But we are celebrating Christmas in July right now, and it ends today. But here's what's happening here at Life 97.3. We're giving you an opportunity to be one of four Northland households to win a professionally installed Christmas lights display for your home in Christmas this year. 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Can you believe it's the last day of July? 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

0: You know, our faith journey, not meant to be perfect or perfectly presented. 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

Uplifting Life 97.3. I'm Nikki. Coming up, it's Kane. I'm going to tell you how you can see them here in Duluth. Coming up after Made for Heaven. Do you feel

0: Okay, picture this. You're at Bayfront Festival Park and Kane just ended that song. What do you think? Oh man, it's going to be a good time. They're coming to City on the Hill Music Festival and it is happening so soon, by the way. We are 1 week away as of today. And so Kane's going to be there, Ben Fuller. We've got, Leanna Crawford, Caleb and John, Colton Dixon. I mean, so many more are going to be there. We've got details for you on the website, life973.com. And wanted to let you know too, if you are planning on going to City on the Hill, there is a great texting group that you can opt into where you can receive, the schedule right there to your phone, updates during the weekend, details on giveaways and more. So if you are going and you want to be part of this group, which I think you should be, text the word festival to 888-720-9730 and you're in.
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0: All right, it's Friday afternoon, and I feel like we've reached that point in the week where even the smallest task feels a little bit like a personal attack. I'm Nikki, by the way. It's Life 97.3. Like someone says, hey, could you send me that email? And I'm thinking, could I? Yeah, absolutely. Will I? Well, let's maybe not get ahead of ourselves. But maybe you're there too. Maybe this week has taken more out of you than you expected. Maybe you're tired and your patience is a little thin. You're just ready to be done. I know, I get it. And I really love that God, he doesn't say, come to me when you have it all together, or you've finished all your tasks, or, you know, you're feeling super productive. He says, come to me, period. Come to me. And you know what? He even says, come to me when you're weary and you're burdened, and he will give you rest. So if Friday finds you running on fumes, you don't have to manufacture more strength. You can just bring what you've got. Even if what you've got is maybe a half a cup of that afternoon coffee and a prayer that basically says, Jesus, help. Because honestly, that's still a good prayer.
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Oh, I feel like this is going to say things about me, but that song takes me right back. I was part of a New Line traveling group. We did skits, we sang songs, and that was one of the songs we sang. That was a summer throwback from Daryl Evans, Trading My Sorrows on Life 97.3. Such good memories. I'm loving these summer throwbacks. I hope you are too. But of course, we've got plenty of music that you know and love from today. It's Carly Ann Taylor now.

0: Hey, can we just take a second and appreciate Friday afternoon? I'm Nikki. It's Life 97.3. Like, there really is something about 4 o'clock on a Friday where things, I don't know, they start to maybe feel a little possible. But there's this kind of freedom that I've been thinking about today. And it's the freedom that we have in Jesus. Okay, just follow me on this because that sounds cheesy, even though it's true. I think sometimes we spend our whole week carrying things that God never asked us to carry. You know, guilt over what we didn't get done. Worry about what's coming. Regret maybe over something we said. Or listen, the pressure to be everyone to everybody, it's a lot. And Jesus offers us something different. Not a perfect life, but freedom in the middle of the imperfect one. So as you head into this weekend, maybe you can leave a few things behind, like that unfinished list, or the guilt, or the I should haves. You are loved by God right now, not when you get everything done. And honestly, it's a pretty great way to start the weekend, don't you think?
1: There's something about sunshine that lifts our mood, especially in the Northland. Longer days, brighter skies, a little more joy. But even in a season that looks happy on the outside, you might be carrying something heavy inside. God's word reminds us that the joy of the Lord is your strength. That's not a temporary feeling, but a steady source of strength that you can lean on no matter what's going on. So if you'd like to know more about a joy that lasts beyond the moment, just text the word new to 41224. That's new to 41224.

0: Life 97.3. Nikki, boy, I don't want to say this, but it is good. School is coming. We're doing a school supply drive, partnering with City on the Hill Music Festival. I'll tell you about it coming up, but I'm here with my friend Gunner. And Gunner, you said that you were not excited for school to start. Understandable. I get it. What do you think would, I don't know, make it a little bit better?
1: Candy.
0: Candy. That's perfect.
1: If they had some treats and they like said like a whole bunch of hard work, it would be a little bit better. I'd be happy with that.
0: Okay, candy. Well, Gunner, we're not going to be collecting candy for you. We'll have to talk to your mom and dad about that, maybe grandma and grandpa. But we are collecting school supplies. So, if you're going to be at City on the Hill Music Festival, there will be bins there for you to drop off school supplies for local students who are in need of school supplies. But also, here at Life 97.3, we're collecting them too. So, you can drop them off at the Life 97.3 studios from 8 to 4, Monday through Friday. 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So you don't even really have to lift a finger for the most part, except for maybe your, you know, keyboard fingers, I guess. But if you want to learn more about the school supply drive and how you can get involved, life973.com.
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0: There's kind of an interesting story in the Bible with a guy named Ehud. I'm Nikki. It's Life 97.3. It's in Judges 3, by the way. But Ehud was left-handed in a culture that expected warriors to fight with their right hand. And that difference became the very thing God used to deliver Israel. It's a reminder that the thing that makes you feel different may actually be the thing that God wants to use. Your personality, your past, your story, even your weaknesses. God has a way of turning what we think is a limitation into an opportunity.
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I'm Nikki. Hey, you have a chance to win 2 tickets to City on the Hill when you take the latest music team test. 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

0: Ben Fuller on Life 97.3. I'm Nikki. Oh, he's coming. He's going to be at City on the Hill Music Fest, which actually kicks off in 1 week, like from today, August 7th and 8th. Ben will be there on the 8th, just FYI. But we do have a full lineup for you. 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

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Hey, I'm Rob filling in for Jill. I love this song. This brings me back to my childhood. I know that we're doing a summer throwback to the 2000s, but this brings me back to my summer throwback in the 90s. Here's Audio Adrenaline. I don't know.

0: Life 97.3. I'm Rob filling in for Jill. Do you have doubts? I heard something from my pastor and I thought, oh, that's something to write down. And that is, doubt is not the opposite of faith. Doubt is actually an element of faith. It actually helps you grow your faith. When you have doubts, you start to question, you start to wonder. And if you invite God into that doubt and the conversation of what is that? What is it that you have doubts about? The Lord will bring you answers, which will in turn strengthen your faith.
1: Summer is a season of growth. Gardens stretch toward the sun and things that were planted begin to flourish. Maybe you're hoping for growth in your own life too. The Bible says, "He who began a good work in you will carry it on to completion." God hasn't forgotten about you. He's still working, still growing something good in your life, even if it's taking longer than you expected. So if you'd like to know more about the purpose that God has for your life, you can text the word NEW to 41224.

Life 97.3. Have you ever sat down and really thought about Josiah Queen's song, Demons? I think my first initial thought was the actual physical demons and how God is against them and how he will have them running and hiding. And there's also our own demons, right? Not anything on a spiritual level, but the wrongs, the sins, the phrase, you know, what are your demons? What are those things? And what's great is those don't really run and hide. They are forgiven and thus gone.

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